0: and I thought it was a shame. It was a man dressed like a woman, and he had a boy's name.
1: Well, I heard it on the radio while I was in the tub. Now, Joe, what in the world is this thing they call the Culture Club?
0: Well, it's some old boy from England, Mo, and he's making $1 million.

0: store and get some lipstick and some rouge.
1: Where's the dress?
2: Hey, Joe, why don't we do this thing up right and get some of them ostrich plumes?
0: You know,
1: where's the dress?
0: I was wondering if they made a pink pump in a size 12, Mo.
1: Where's the dress?
2: You don't think that old boy over in England shaves his legs, do you, Joe?

0: 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Uh-uh, no, no way, Mo.
1: Where's Dre?
2: I can't wait to see you, Joe, in one of them cross your heart brassieres. Yeah,
1: where's Dre?
2: I tell you what, Mo, you're going to look good in them pink.
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0: Here's a look at your forecast.
1: Lows dip down to about 74
0: tonight under partly cloudy skies. Sunshine mixed with clouds at times tomorrow. Chance of thunderstorms.
1: High temperatures reach up to 91.
0: Partly cloudy skies tomorrow night. Chance of thunderstorms.
1: Lows dip down to about 73.
0: Lots of sunshine and dry Monday and Tuesday with highs in the mid-90s. I'm staff meteorologist Derek Height. Currently, it's 79 degrees.
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And she reaches out and takes my hand and squeezes it and says, how you feeling, hon? And I look across at smiling lips that warm my heart and see my morning sun. And if

I get to thinking lots of times about back when I was a lad, of the old home place where I grew up, of the days both good and bad. My overalls were hand-me-downs, my shoes were full of holes. I used to walk 4 miles to school every day, through the rain, the sleet, and the cold. I've seen the nights when my daddy would cry for the things that his family would need. 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And yet our home fire never flickered once, 'cause when all these things went wrong, Mama took the hymn book down and Mama sang a song.

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2: This is a Fox News alert. I'm Carmen Roberts. The State Department sounds a worldwide alarm for Americans after Iran's deadly escalation of the war, killing two U.S. service members in action in Jordan.
3: The Pentagon says 13 U.S. troops, 10 soldiers, and 3 sailors have been wounded in action this week at various bases in the Middle East, likely from Iran's continued attacks in Bahrain, Kuwait, and Jordan, and particularly a large attack on that base in Jordan, housing hundreds of U.S. troops and fighter jets.
2: Fox's Lucas Tomlinson in Tel Aviv. The U.S. is warning Americans worldwide, especially in the Middle East, to exercise increased caution. In Miami, federal agents arrest influencer brothers Andrew and Tristan Tate. And they are proponents of hyper-masculinity and wanted in Britain. 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
4: Here's a look at your forecast. Lows dip down to about 74
5: tonight
4: under partly cloudy skies. Sunshine mixed with clouds at times tomorrow. Chance of thunderstorms. High temperatures reach up to 91. Partly cloudy skies tomorrow night. Chance of thunderstorms. Lows dip down to about 73. Lots of sunshine and dry Monday and Tuesday with highs in the mid-90s. I'm staff meteorologist Derek Height. Currently, it's 79 degrees.
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0: Here's a look at your forecast. Mainly clear skies tonight, with a slight chance of thunderstorms. Lows around 73. Chance of thunderstorms tomorrow, highs around 91. Partly cloudy skies. Partly cloudy skies tomorrow night. Chance of thunderstorms, lows dip down to about 73. Dry Monday and Tuesday under clear skies with highs in the mid-90s. I'm staff meteorologist Derek Height. Currently 78.
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0: He lay face down on the desert sand, clutching a six gun in his hand. Shot from behind, I thought he was dead, for under his heart was an ounce of lead. But a spark still burned, so I used my knife, and late that night, I saved the life of Ringo.
1: Ringo, Ringo.
0: I nursed him till the danger passed. The days went by, he mended fast. And then from dawn till setting sun, he practiced with that deadly gun. And hour on hour, I watched in awe. No human being could match the draw of Ringo. One day we rode the mountain crest, and I went east, and he went west. I took to law and wore a star, while he spread terror near and far. With lead and blood he gained such fame, all through the west they feared the name of Ringo.
1: Ringo, Ringo.
0: I knew someday I'd face the test, which one of us would be the best. And sure enough, the word came down that he was holed up in the town. I left the posse out in the street, and I went in alone to meet Ringo.
1: Ringo, Ringo.
0: They said my speed was next to none, but my lightning draw had just begun when I heard a blast that stung my wrist. The gun went flying from my fist, and I was looking down the bore of the deadly 44 of Ringo.
1: Ringo.
0: They say that was the only time that anyone had seen him smile. He slowly lowered his gun, and then he said to me, "We're even, friend." And so at last I understood that there was still the spark of good in Ringo.

0: 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A moment later, he lay dead. The town began to shout and cheer. Nowhere was there shed a tear for Ringo.
1: Ringo.
0: The story spread throughout the land that I had beaten Ringo's hand. And it was just the years, they say, that made me put my guns away. But on his grave, they can't explain the tarnished

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He said, son, how long you been driving this rig? You know, I drove all shapes, forms, fashion, and kind. Here you are worrying about this one little trip. 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

got a gal in Texas, they'll send you up to Maine. 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I'll go for Navajo, Brady, Bruce, D.C., North American allies.

Hills. How about Atlas, Kramer, Alabama Highway Express, Murphy, Line, Long, Harrison, General Strickland, Eagle, Key. How about Detroit on a Friday afternoon? That's something else, too, in Atlantic.

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2: This is a Fox News alert. I'm Carmen Roberts. The State Department sounds a worldwide alarm for Americans after Iran's deadly escalation of the war, killing two U.S. service members in action in Jordan.
3: The Pentagon says 13 U.S. troops, 10 soldiers, and 3 sailors have been wounded in action this week at various bases in the Middle East, likely from Iran's continued attacks in Bahrain, Kuwait, and Jordan, and particularly a large attack on that base in Jordan, housing hundreds of U.S. troops and fighter jets.
2: Fox's Lucas Tomlinson in Tel Aviv. The U.S. is warning Americans worldwide, especially in the Middle East, to exercise increased caution. In Miami, federal agents arrest influencer brothers Andrew and Tristan Tate, and they are proponents of hyper-masculinity and wanted in Britain. 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
4: Here's a look at your forecast. Mainly clear skies tonight with a slight chance of thunderstorms. Lows around 73. Chance of thunderstorms tomorrow. Highs around 91. Partly cloudy skies. Partly cloudy skies tomorrow night. Chance of thunderstorms. Lows dip down to about 73. Dry Monday and Tuesday under clear skies with highs in the mid-90s. I'm staff meteorologist Derek Height. Currently 78.
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0: Here's a look at your forecast. Mainly clear skies tonight with a slight chance of thunderstorms. Lows around 73. Chance of thunderstorms tomorrow, highs around 91. Partly cloudy skies. Partly cloudy skies tomorrow night. Chance of thunderstorms, lows dip down to about 73. Dry Monday and Tuesday under clear skies with highs in the mid-90s. I'm staff meteorologist Derek Height. Currently 77.
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2: News, I'm Roxanne Evans. Two U.S. troops are dead. One remains missing after Iranian drone attacks on a base in Jordan. Four others injured. The State Department now urging Americans overseas to stay vigilant and others to avoid travel to the Middle East. Here at home, Vermont Senator Bernie Sanders hits the trail for a Michigan progressive pushing a far-left agenda ahead of the election.
3: This is an election between Abdul and the billionaire class.
2: Abdul El-Sayed looking to snag the Democratic nomination from Congresswoman Haley Stevens. So far, Stevens up 4 points. The primary set for August 4th. And firefighters battle major wildfires across the West as hot, dry conditions fuel flames and threaten communities. 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
4: Here's a look at your forecast. Mainly clear skies tonight with a slight chance of thunderstorms. Lows around 73. Chance of thunderstorms tomorrow. Highs around 91. Partly cloudy skies. Partly cloudy skies tomorrow night. Chance of thunderstorms. Lows dip down to about 73. Dry Monday and Tuesday under clear skies with highs in the mid-90s. I'm staff meteorologist Derek Height. Currently 77.
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0: Here's a look at your forecast. Mainly clear skies tonight with a slight chance of thunderstorms. Lows around 73. Chance of thunderstorms tomorrow. Highs around 91. Partly cloudy skies. Partly cloudy skies tomorrow night. Chance of thunderstorms. Lows dip down to about 73. Dry Monday and Tuesday under clear skies with highs in the mid-90s. I'm staff meteorologist Derek Height. Currently 77.
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2: Fox News, I'm Deborah Valentine. An Iranian drone and missile attack on a base in Jordan leaves two U.S. troops dead, one missing, and four hurt. Fox's Chanley Painter says CENTCOM vows to swiftly punish Iran for the deaths.
3: The escalation in U.S. action is in response to continued Iranian attacks on ships in the Strait of Hormuz. Iran has been striking back by targeting Jordan, Iraq, and Arab Gulf states.
2: The State Department is warning Americans, especially those in the Middle East, to exercise increased caution. Fox Weather's Haley Meyer says forecasters are tracking a storm system forming in the Gulf off the coast of Tampa.
4: This is dubbed as Invest 91L, given a medium chance of development within the next few days. Best window would be on Tuesday for this to become a tropical depression or a tropical storm.
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5: Here's a look at your forecast. Mainly clear overnight with a slight chance for storms. Lows dip down to about 73. Sunshine mixed with clouds at times. Sunday, chance of thunderstorms. High temperatures reach up to 91. Chance of thunderstorms Sunday night. Lows dip down to about 73. Clear skies and dry Monday and Tuesday with highs in the mid-90s. I'm staff meteorologist Derek Height. Right now, 77.
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0: 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Yeah.

0: here's a look at your forecast. Mainly clear overnight with a slight chance for storms. Lows dip down to about 73. Sunshine mixed with clouds at times. Sunday, chance of thunderstorms. High temperatures reach up to 91. Chance of thunderstorms Sunday night. Lows dip down to about 73. Clear skies and dry Monday and Tuesday with highs in the mid-90s. I'm staff meteorologist Derek Height. Right now, 76.
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2: News. I'm Deborah Valentine. An Iranian drone and missile attack on a base in Jordan leaves two U.S. troops dead, one missing, and four hurt. Fox's Chanley Painter says CENTCOM vows to swiftly punish Iran for the deaths.
3: The escalation in U.S. action is in response to continued Iranian attacks on ships in the Strait of Hormuz. Iran has been striking back by targeting Jordan, Iraq, and Arab Gulf states.
2: The State Department is warning Americans, especially those in the Middle East, to exercise increased caution. Fox Weather's Haley Meyer says forecasters are tracking a storm system forming in the Gulf off the coast of Tampa.
4: This is dubbed as Invest 91L, given a medium chance of development within the next few days. Best window would be on Tuesday for this to become a tropical depression or a tropical storm.
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5: Here's a look at your forecast.
6: Lows dip down to about 73
5: overnight
6: under partly cloudy skies with a slight chance for isolated thunderstorms. Sunshine mixed with clouds at times. Sunday, slight chance for scattered thunderstorms. High temperatures reach up to 91.
5: Partly cloudy skies Sunday night. Slight chance for isolated thunderstorms. Lows level off around 73.
6: I'm staff meteorologist Derek Height. Currently, it's 76 degrees.
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I've lost count of the hours, and I've lost track of the days. 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
1: Here's a look at your forecast.
2: Lows dip down to about 73
1: overnight
2: under partly cloudy skies with a slight chance for isolated thunderstorms. Sunshine mixed with clouds at times. Sunday, slight chance for scattered thunderstorms. High temperatures reach up to 91.
1: Partly cloudy skies Sunday night. Slight chance for isolated thunderstorms. Lows level off around 73.
2: I'm staff meteorologist Derek Height. Currently, it's 76 degrees.
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2: News. I'm Deborah Valentine. SATCOM says the latest retaliatory strikes against Iran have ended following Tehran's firing of drones and missiles at a U.S. base in Jordan, which killed two U.S. troops. One remains missing and four others were hurt. Fox's Lucas Tomlinson.
3: Iran fired multiple intermediate-range ballistic missiles that made it through U.S. air defense systems, hit a base in Jordan with dozens of U.S. Air Force personnel at the base.
2: The State Department has issued a cautionary warning to Americans, especially those living abroad. The World Cup final taking place Sunday on Fox between Spain and Argentina.
4: Lionel Messi has led the charge for the Argentinians. He has 8 goals in this tournament, which came into the weekend tied for the tournament lead so far. But Spain has been dominant, only conceding 1 goal in 7 games.
2: Fox's Tony Genualdo reporting President Trump is expected to be in attendance. 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
5: Here's a look at your forecast. A heat advisory begins at
6: 1 p.m. tomorrow afternoon and continues until 7 p.m. Tuesday night.
5: Slight chance for isolated thunderstorms overnight, otherwise partly cloudy skies. Lows level off around 73. Sunshine mixed with clouds at times again Sunday. Slight chance for scattered thunderstorms. High temperatures reach up to 91. I'm staff meteorologist Derek Height. Right now, it's 76 degrees.
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1: You know, some call me a poet. He has a way with words, they say. 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

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But if I were, and if I had every word

0: Here's a look at your forecast. A heat advisory begins at 1 p.m. tomorrow afternoon and continues until 7 p.m. Tuesday night. Slight chance for isolated thunderstorms overnight, otherwise partly cloudy skies. Lows level off around 73. Sunshine mixed with clouds at times again Sunday. Slight chance for scattered thunderstorms. High temperatures reach up to 91. I'm staff meteorologist Derek Height. Right now, 77.
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folks said, Jet, move away from there. 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
2: Fox News, I'm Deborah Valentine. SATCOM says the latest retaliatory strikes against Iran have ended following Tehran's firing of drones and missiles at a U.S. base in Jordan, which killed two U.S. troops. One remains missing and four others were hurt. Fox's Lucas Tomlinson.
3: Iran fired multiple intermediate-range ballistic missiles that made it through U.S. air defense systems, hit a base in Jordan with dozens of U.S. Air Force personnel at the base.
2: The State Department has issued a cautionary warning to Americans, especially those living abroad. The World Cup final taking place Sunday on Fox between Spain and Argentina.
4: Lionel Messi has led the charge for the Argentinians. He has 8 goals in this tournament, which came into the weekend tied for the tournament lead so far. But Spain has been dominant, only conceding 1 goal in 7 games.
2: Fox's Tony Genualdo reporting President Trump is expected to be in attendance. 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
6: A heat advisory begins at
7: 1 p.m. tomorrow afternoon and continues until 7 p.m. Tuesday night.
6: Slight chance for isolated thunderstorms overnight, otherwise partly cloudy. Lows dip down to about 73. Sunshine mixed with clouds at times again Sunday. Slight chance for scattered storms. High temperatures reach up to 91. I'm staff meteorologist Derek Height. Currently, it's 77 degrees.
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night I dreamed I went to hillbilly heaven. 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The old cowboy philosopher himself, Will Rogers. He said to me, he said, Tex, if the big boss of the riders up here has asked me to kind of show you around. And right over yonder's a couple of your old compadres. My, was I glad to see them. Carson Robinson and the Mississippi Blue Yodel.

He introduced me to Wiley Post, and he showed me the Hall of Fame with all the gold guitars and fiddles hanging on the wall. Then he said,

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They're waiting for you. And there they were, standing side by side, smiling at me. 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

Then I ask him who else he expected within the next, say, 100 years. He handed me a large book covered with stardust. Will called it the Big Tally Book. In it were many names, and each name was branded in pure gold. I began to read some of them as I turned the pages. Red Foley, Ernest Tubb, Gene Autry, Roy Acuff, Eddie Arnold, Tennessee Ernie, Eddie Dean, Andy Griffith, Roy Rogers, Tex Ritter. Tex Ritter. Oh, well, that's when I woke up. And I'm sorry I did, because...

0: Here's a look at your forecast. A heat advisory begins at 1 p.m. tomorrow afternoon and continues until 7 p.m. Tuesday night. Slight chance for isolated thunderstorms overnight, otherwise partly cloudy. Lows dip down to about 73. Sunshine mixed with clouds at times again Sunday. Slight chance for scattered storms. High temperatures reach up to 91. I'm staff meteorologist Derek Height. Currently, it's 76 degrees.
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0: Now, I'm a fellow with a heart of gold, with the ways of a gentleman, I've been told, the kind of a fellow that wouldn't even harm a flea. But if me and a certain character met, the guy that invented the cigarette, I'd murder that son of a gun in the first degree. Of course, it ain't 'cause I don't smoke myself, and I don't reckon they hinder your health. I've smoked them all my life, and I ain't dead yet. But nicotine slaves are all the same at a petting party or a poker game. Everything's gotta stop while they smokes a cigarette.
1: Smoke, smoke, smoke that cigarette. Puff, puff, puff, and if you smoke yourself to death,
0: tell St. Peter at the Golden Gate that you hate to make him wait. You've gotta have another cigarette. In a game of chance the other night, old Dame Fortune was doing me right. The kings and queens just kept on coming around. I got a full and I bet it high, but my bluff didn't work on a certain guy. He just kept on raising and laying the money down. He'd raise me, I'd raise him, I sweated blood, you gotta sink or swim. He finally called, didn't raise the bet. I said, ace is full, pal, how about you? He said, I'll tell you in just a minute or two, but right now, I just gotta have myself a cigarette.
1: Smoke, smoke, smoke that cigarette. Puff, puff, puff, and if you smoke yourself to death,
0: tell St. Peter at the Golden Gate that you hates to make him weep. You've gotta have another cigarette.

0: The other night I had me a date with the cutest little gal in these 50 states, one of them hybrid uptown fancy little dames. She said she loved me and it seemed to me that everything was about like it ought to be, so hand in hand we strolled down Lover's Lane. She was oh so far from a chunk of ice, our smooching party was going real nice, so help me hand, I think it'd have been there yet. I give her a kiss, a little squeeze. She said, Tex, excuse me, please, but I've just got to have a filter cigarette.
1: Smoke, smoke, smoke that cigarette. Puff, puff, puff, and if you smoke yourself to death,
0: tell St. Peter at the Golden Gate that you hates to make him wait.

0: Here's a look at your forecast. A heat advisory begins at 1 p.m. tomorrow afternoon and remains in effect until 7 p.m. Tuesday night. Partly cloudy skies overnight with a slight chance of thunderstorms. Lows dip down to about 73. Sunshine mixed with clouds at times again Sunday. Slight chance of thunderstorms. High temperatures reach up to 91. I'm staff meteorologist Derek Height. Currently 76.
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1: The party's over, and tomorrow starts the same old thing again. 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Then one day she said, "Sweetheart, the party's over.

0: Here's a look at your forecast.
1: A heat advisory begins at 1 p.m. tomorrow afternoon and remains in effect until 7 p.m. Tuesday night. Partly cloudy skies overnight with a slight chance of thunderstorms. Lows dip down to about 73. Sunshine mixed with clouds at times again Sunday. Slight chance of thunderstorms. High temperatures reach up to 91. I'm staff meteorologist Derek Height. Currently, it's 75 degrees.
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And I look around me. I'm in my bedroll and I'm laying on the ground. Over there's a wagon and there's the campfire. I was only dreaming.

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And after 7 days, she got to looking so much better. I asked her if she'd like to run.

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2: News. I'm Deborah Valentine. An Iranian drone and missile attack on a base in Jordan leaves two U.S. troops dead, one missing and four hurt. Fox's Alex Hogan reports on reaction from President Trump.
3: News Nation now reporting that President Trump has responded to them, giving them this statement, quote, "It is a very sad thing, and also we hate to see it happen. It is in service to our country."
2: CENTCOM says an eighth straight night of retaliatory strikes on Iran has concluded. The effects of wildfires burning in Canada and Minnesota are lingering across the upper Midwest, Great Lakes, Northeast, and parts of New England. Ontario's Premier Doug Ford says a wildfire in Minnesota has crossed the Canadian border.
4: They have their hands full. The fire, I think it's the second largest, if not the largest now, jumped from Minnesota over to Ontario.
2: President Trump has threatened to impose new tariffs on Canada in response to the wildfires. 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
5: Here's a look at your forecast. A heat advisory begins at 1 p.m. tomorrow afternoon and remains in effect until 7 p.m. Tuesday night. Partly cloudy skies overnight with a slight chance of thunderstorms. Lows dip down to about 73. Sunshine mixed with clouds at times again Sunday. Slight chance of thunderstorms. High temperatures reach up to 91. I'm staff meteorologist Derek Height. Currently, it's 75 degrees.
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7: Yeah, Breaker 19, this here's a rubber duck. You got a copy on me, Big Ben, come on. Yeah, 10-4, Big Ben, for sure. By golly, it's clean, clear to Flagtown, come on. Yeah, it's a big 10-4 there, Big Ben. Yeah, we definitely got the front door, good buddy. Mercy sakes alive, looks like we've got us a convoy.
8: It was the dark of the moon on the 6th of June in a Kenworth pulling logs. Cab over Pete with a reefer on and a Jimmy hauling hogs. We is heading for Bear on I-10 about a mile out of Shaky Town. I says, Pigpen, this here's a rubber duck and I'm about to put the hammer

0: Now you will back off them hogs. Do a 10-4, about 5 miles or so. 10, roger, them hogs is getting intense up here.
1: By the time we got into Tulsa Town, we had 85 trucks in all. But they's a roadblock up on the clover leaf, and them bears was wall to wall. Yeah, them smokies as thick as bugs on a bumper. They even had a bear in the air. I says, calling all trucks, this here's the duck. We about to go a-hunting.

0: on that pigpen. Negatory, pigpen, you're still too close. Yeah, them hogs are starting to close up my sinuses. Mercy sakes, you better back off another 10.
1: Well, we rolled up Interstate 44 like a rocket sled on rails. We tore up all of our swindle sheets and left them setting on the scales. By the time we hit that shy town, them bears was getting smart. They'd brought up some reinforcements from the Illinois National Guard. There's armored cars and tanks and jeeps and rigs of every size. Yeah, them chicken coops was full of bears and choppers filled the skies. Well, we shot the line, we went for broke with 1,000 screaming trucks and 11 long-haired friends of Jesus in a chartreuse microbus.
0: Yeah, rubber duck to sodbuster. Come on there, you have 10-4 sodbuster. Listen, you want to put that microbus in behind that suicide jockey? Yeah, he's hauling dynamite and he needs all the help he can get.
1: Well, we laid a strip for the Jersey Shore, preparing to cross the line. I could see the bridge was lined with bears, but it didn't have a doggone dime. I says, Pigpen, this here's a rubber duck. We just ain't a gonna pay no toll. So we crashed the gate doing 98. I says, let them truckers.

0: York, Big Ben. What's your 20?
1: Omaha.
0: Well, they ought to go watch the honk out there for sure. Well, mercy sakes, good buddy. We're going to back on out here, so keep the bugs off your glass and the bear.

0: Here's a look at your forecast. A heat advisory begins at 1 p.m. tomorrow afternoon and remains in effect until 7 p.m. Tuesday night. Partly cloudy skies overnight with a slight chance of thunderstorms. Lows dip down to about 73. Sunshine mixed with clouds at times again Sunday. Slight chance of thunderstorms. High temperatures reach up to 91. I'm staff meteorologist Derek Height. Currently, it's 75 degrees.
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2: News, I'm Roxanne Evans. Two American troops are dead. One remains missing in an attack on a U.S. base in Jordan. The State Department issuing a security alert.
3: The Pentagon says 13 U.S. troops, 10 soldiers, and 3 sailors have been wounded in action this week at various bases in the Middle East, likely from Iran's continued attacks in Bahrain, Kuwait, and Jordan, and particularly a large attack on that base in Jordan housing hundreds of U.S. troops and fighter jets.
2: Fox's Lucas Tomlinson. The U.S. dealing with smoke from Canadian wildfires. U.S. politicians blaming the North. Ontario Premier Doug Ford says the finger pointing needs to stop.
4: They have a very short memory. We had the water bombers, everyone ready, going over to California. It was last year.
2: Canada battling over 900 fires. 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
5: Here's a look at your forecast. A heat advisory begins at 1 p.m. tomorrow afternoon and remains in effect until 7 p.m. Tuesday night. Partly cloudy skies overnight with a slight chance of thunderstorms. Lows dip down to about 73. Sunshine mixed with clouds at times again Sunday. Slight chance of thunderstorms. High temperatures reach up to 91. I'm staff meteorologist Derek Height. Currently, it's 75 degrees.
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0: Here's a look at your forecast. A heat advisory begins at
1: 1 p.m. tomorrow afternoon and continues until
0: 7 p.m. Tuesday night. Partly cloudy today with a slight chance for storms. High of 91. Lows level off around 73.
1: Tonight,
0: slight chance for storms. Slight chance of thunderstorms.
1: Tomorrow,
0: highs level off around 94. A blend of clouds and sun. I'm staff meteorologist Derek Height. Currently, it's 75 degrees.
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6: Well, I guess it was back in 63 when eating my cooking got the better of me, so I asked this little girl I was going with to be my wife. Well, she said she would, so I said I do. But I'd have said I wouldn't if I'd have just knew how saying I do was gonna screw up all of my life. Well, the first few years weren't all that bad. I'll never forget the good times we had, cause I'm reminded every month when I send her the child support. Well, it wasn't too long till the lust all died, and I'll admit I wasn't too surprised. The day I come home, found my suitcase sitting out on the porch. Well, I tried to get in, she changed the lock. Then I found this note taped on the mailbox that said, "Goodbye, Turkey. My attorney will be in touch." So I decided right then and there, I was gonna do what's right, give her fair share. But brother, I didn't know her share was gonna be that much.

ain't heard nothing yet. Why, they give her the color television set. Then they give her the house, the kids, and both of the cars. See? Well, then they start talking about child support, alimony, and the cost of the court. Didn't take me long to figure out how far in the toilet I was. I'm telling you, they have made a mistake, cause it adds up to more than this cowboy makes. Besides, everything I ever had worth taking, they've already took. While she's living like a queen on alimony, I'm working two shifts, eating bologna, asking

I let my wife told it I'm gonna be carrying food stamps. You get it, Judge? I'm gonna be just. That's not funny, huh?

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2: News. I'm Deborah Valentine. An eighth round of U.S. attacks on Iran after Tehran launched missile and drone attacks on a U.S. base in Jordan. Fox's Alex Hogan.
3: 13 service members have been wounded in recent days. Secretary of War Pete Hegseth posted the following on social media earlier, writing, "Godspeed, heroes. Their sacrifice only stiffens our resolve."
2: The attack on the Jordan base killed two U.S. troops, injured four, with one soldier missing. The State Department issuing a cautionary warning to Americans, especially those in the Middle East. President Trump will be in attendance at today's World Cup final between Argentina and Spain. More from Fox's Jared Halpern.
4: Capping off a World Cup that has set attendance and viewership records, President Trump will have a seat at the tournament's final in New Jersey between Argentina and Spain.
2: The president will help present the winning trophy. 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
5: Here's a look at your forecast. A heat advisory begins at 1 p.m. tomorrow afternoon and continues until 7 p.m. Tuesday night. Chance for storms today, otherwise partly cloudy. High of 91. Partly cloudy skies tonight. Slight chance of thunderstorms, 73. Sunshine mixed with clouds at times tomorrow. Slight chance of thunderstorms. Daytime highs approaching 94. I'm staff meteorologist Derek Height. Currently 75.
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6: Well, I'm sitting in this beer joint down in Houston, Texas. I was drinking Colorado Kool-Aid and talking to some Mexicans. And we was, what's that you say? What's Colorado Kool-Aid? Well, it's a can of Coors brewed from a mountain stream. It'll set your head on fire and make your kidneys scream. Oh, it sure is fine. Yeah, we was having ourselves one of them real good times. But you know every beer joint that you've ever been in, some big mean drunk who just ain't got no friend. Sure enough, he wants to fight. Yeah, he's gonna whip everything in sight. Well, he took him a big cold swallow of beer and he walked over and spit in my Mexican friend's ear. Sure enough, that made my buddy real mad. That's something like he ain't never had. Well, sir, he pulled out a big long switchblade knife. Quick as a whistle, he began to slice. That big mean drunk stood back, face full of tears, looking down at the floor, one of his ears. He cut that thing off even with a sideburn. You might say the little Mexican fella, he just didn't give a darn. But he was a gentleman about it. Bent over and with a halfway grin, picked it up and handed it back to him. He said, "Now, big man, you get the urge to spit a little beer, just open up your hand there and spit it in your own ear. Won't be no trouble that way." That's what I heard him say. Then I said, "Barmaid, set us up around that Colorado Kool-Aid. While you're up there, bring this big fella here a box of Band-Aids. Now, let me tell you, if you're ever riding down in South Texas and decide to stop and drink some Colorado Kool-Aid and maybe talk to some Mexicans, and you get the urge to get a little tough, better make damn sure you got your knife-proof ear mug. Hey, ain't that right, big man?" I said, "Ain't that right, big man?" "Ah, hell, he can't hear. Not on this side anyway, he ain't got no ear. Hey, barmaid, bring us all a big tall glass of that Colorado Kool-Aid. How about it?" How you doing, big man? Still got your ear there in your hand?

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0: Here's a look at your forecast.
1: A heat advisory begins at 1 p.m. tomorrow afternoon and continues until 7 p.m. Tuesday night. Chance for storms today, otherwise partly

0: cloudy. High of 91. Partly cloudy skies tonight. Slight chance of thunderstorms. 73. Sunshine mixed with clouds at times tomorrow. Slight chance of thunderstorms. Daytime highs approaching 94. I'm staff meteorologist Derek Height. Currently 75.
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2: News, I'm Paul Stevens. The U.S. launching new attacks in Iran and what the White House is calling punishment for killing two U.S. service members on Friday.
3: The U.S. launching an eighth straight night of strikes against Iran. CENTCOM says it hit multiple Iranian targets, including air defense facilities, weapons storage sites, and IRGC forces linked to the attack in Jordan that killed two U.S. service members Friday. Another U.S. soldier is still missing.
2: And that's Fox's Chan Lee Painter. President Trump will attend today's World Cup final in New Jersey.
4: President Trump has forged a close relationship with FIFA President Gianni Infantino. The FIFA chief awarded the president a newly created FIFA Peace Prize at a World Cup event last year.
2: And that is Fox's Jared Halpern at the White House. 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
5: Here's a look at your forecast. A heat advisory begins at 1 p.m. tomorrow afternoon and remains in effect until 7 p.m. Tuesday night. Sunshine mixed with clouds at times today, with a slight chance for scattered storms. High temperatures reach up to 91. Partly cloudy skies again tonight. Chance for scattered thunderstorms. Lows level off around 73. I'm staff meteorologist Derek Height. Right now, it's 75 degrees.
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I know this is the same road I took the day I left home, but it sure looks different now. Well, I guess I look different too, 'cause time changes everything.

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1: 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Probably telling them how he topped that hill 10 miles back. He ought to tell them how he missed a gear and that Volkswagen bus full of hippies passed us like I was sitting up on Jack. Or how we took that curve over.

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He's gonna take out that tape cartridge of Buck Owens and play it again. I don't know why you don't get a Merle Haggard tape.

0: Here's a look at your forecast. A heat advisory begins at 1 p.m. tomorrow afternoon and remains in effect until 7 p.m. Tuesday night. Sunshine mixed with clouds at times today, with a slight chance for scattered storms. High temperatures reach up to 91. Partly cloudy skies again tonight. Chance for scattered thunderstorms. Lows level off around 73. I'm staff meteorologist Derek Height. Right now, it's 75 degrees.
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2: It's World Cup final day. Argentina and Spain face off for the 2026 FIFA World Cup final at New York, New Jersey this afternoon. Fox's Brian Yanis reports.
3: Fans, mostly from Argentina, packed Times Square yesterday, shooting off fireworks, cheering. By the looks of it, New York, New Jersey Stadium will feel a lot like a home game for Argentina.
2: President Trump and First Lady Melania will be there, and for the first time, the match will feature a halftime show. New U.S. attacks in Iran and what's being called punishment for killing two American service members. Fox's Chanley Painter.
4: CENTCOM says it hit multiple Iranian targets, including air defense facilities, weapons storage sites, and IRGC forces linked to the attack in Jordan that killed two U.S. service members Friday. Another U.S. soldier is still missing.
2: CENTCOM says more than 50,000 U.S. service members remain in operation. 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
5: Here's a look at your forecast. A heat advisory begins at 1 p.m. tomorrow afternoon and remains in effect until 7 p.m. Tuesday night. Sunshine mixed with clouds at times today, with a slight chance for scattered storms. High temperatures reach up to 91. Partly cloudy skies again tonight. Chance for scattered thunderstorms. Lows dip down to about 73. I'm staff meteorologist Derek Height. Right now, it's 75 degrees.
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0: Here's a look at your forecast. A heat advisory begins at 1 p.m. tomorrow afternoon and remains in effect until 7 p.m. Tuesday night. Sunshine mixed with clouds at times today, with a slight chance for scattered storms. High temperatures reach up to 91. Partly cloudy skies again tonight. Chance for scattered thunderstorms. Lows dip down to about 73. I'm staff meteorologist Derek Height. Right now, 77.
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2: Fox News, I'm Ann Carrick. New York City Mayor Zohran Mamdani says he's consulting with city lawyers to determine if New York has legal authority to arrest Israeli Prime Minister Benjamin Netanyahu should the Prime Minister attend the UN General Assembly in September.
3: Whatever the law allows me to do in New York City, that's what we will do, but we won't be writing our own laws to that end. That's an active conversation with our legal department.
2: The mayor has called Netanyahu a war criminal who belongs in The Hague. Fox's Deborah Valentine. After years of legal battles, infamous social media influencer brothers Andrew and Tristan Tate arrested Saturday in Miami. Fox's Chanley Painter.
4: The brothers have built their so-called empire on ideas of male dominance and misogyny. They are expected at federal court next week.
2: The Tates have faced numerous legal troubles related to sexual assault and trafficking charges. They deny the allegations. 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
5: Here's a look at your forecast. A heat advisory begins at 1 p.m. tomorrow afternoon and remains in effect until 7 p.m. Tuesday night. Sunshine mixed with clouds at times today, with a slight chance for scattered storms. High temperatures reach up to 91. Partly cloudy skies again tonight. Chance for scattered thunderstorms. Lows dip down to about 73. I'm staff meteorologist Derek Height. Right now, 77.
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1: A heat advisory begins at 1 p.m. tomorrow afternoon and remains in effect until 7 p.m. Tuesday night. Sunshine mixed with clouds at times today, with a slight chance for scattered storms. High temperatures reach up to 91. Partly cloudy skies again tonight. Chance for scattered thunderstorms. Lows dip down to about 73. I'm staff meteorologist Derek Height. Right now,
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2: News, I'm Ann Carrick. New York City Mayor Zohran Mamdani says he's consulting with city lawyers to determine if New York has legal authority to arrest Israeli Prime Minister Benjamin Netanyahu should the Prime Minister attend the UN General Assembly in September.
3: Whatever the law allows me to do in New York City, that's what we will do, but we won't be writing our own laws to that end. That's an active conversation with our legal department.
2: The mayor has called Netanyahu a war criminal who belongs in The Hague. Fox's Deborah Valentine. After years of legal battles, infamous social media influencer brothers Andrew and Tristan Tate arrested Saturday in Miami. Fox's Chanley Painter.
4: The brothers have built their so-called empire on ideas of male dominance and misogyny. They are expected at federal court next week.
2: The Tates have faced numerous legal troubles related to sexual assault and trafficking charges. They deny the allegations. 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
5: Here's a look at your forecast. A heat advisory begins at 1 p.m. tomorrow afternoon and remains in effect until 7 p.m. Tuesday night. Chance of thunderstorms today, otherwise sunshine mixed with clouds at times. High temperatures reach up to 91. Partly cloudy skies again tonight. Slight chance of thunderstorms. Lows dip down to about 73. High of 95 tomorrow. I'm staff meteorologist Derek Height. Right now, it's 80 degrees.
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0: Here's a look at your forecast.
1: A heat advisory begins at 1 p.m. tomorrow afternoon and remains in effect until 7 p.m. Tuesday night. Chance of thunderstorms today, otherwise sunshine mixed with clouds at times. High temperatures reach up to 91. Partly cloudy skies again tonight. Slight chance of thunderstorms. Lows dip down to about 73. High of 95 tomorrow. I'm Staff Meteorologist Derek Height. Currently, it's 84 degrees.
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2: News. I'm Paul Stevens. The U.S. launching new attacks in Iran and what the White House is calling punishment for the killing of two U.S. service members this past Friday.
3: The casualties were at the Mowafiq Salti Air Base in Jordan, and they're a result of Iran's repeated shots at U.S. bases in neighboring countries. At least one strike got through the defenses.
2: And that's Fox's Mike Tobin in Tel Aviv, Israel. The White House taking a bit of a victory lap already regarding soccer's World Cup that wraps up this afternoon.
4: There was going to be no better example of American exceptionalism during our first 250 years and the hope and promise during our next 250 years. This was President Trump's vision, and we've executed incredibly well.
2: White House World Cup Task Force Executive Director Andrew Giuliani on Fox and Friends Weekend. Today, Spain and Argentina, 3 p.m. in New Jersey for the World Cup title. 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
5: Here's a look at your forecast. A heat advisory begins at 1 p.m. tomorrow afternoon and remains in effect until 7 p.m. Tuesday night. Chance of thunderstorms today, otherwise sunshine mixed with clouds at times. High temperatures reach up to 91. Partly cloudy skies again tonight. Slight chance of thunderstorms. Lows dip down to about 73. High of 95 tomorrow. I'm staff meteorologist Derek Height. Currently, it's 84 degrees.
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So I got me some gigs on Saturday nights, not much more than orchestrated fights. I'd come home.

0: Here's a look at your forecast.
1: A heat advisory begins at 1 p.m. tomorrow afternoon and remains in effect until 7 p.m. Tuesday night. Chance of thunderstorms today, otherwise sunshine mixed with clouds at times. High temperatures reach up to 91. Partly cloudy skies again tonight. Slight chance of thunderstorms. Lows dip down to about 73. High of 95 tomorrow. I'm staff meteorologist Derek Height. Currently, it's 84 degrees.
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She said, honey, you talk in your sleep. 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
3: News. I'm Paul Stevens. The U.S. launching new attacks in Iran in what the White House is calling punishment for the killing of two U.S. service members this past Friday.
4: The casualties were at the Mowafiq Salti Air Base in Jordan, and they're a result of Iran's repeated shots at U.S. bases in neighboring countries. At least one strike got through the defenses.
3: And that's Fox's Mike Tobin in Tel Aviv. The White House taking a bit of a victory lap regarding soccer's World Cup.
5: There was going to be no better example of American exceptionalism during our first 250 years and the hope and promise during our next 250 years. This was President Trump's vision, and we've executed incredibly well.
3: White House World Cup Task Force Executive Director Andrew Giuliani on Fox and Friends Weekend in New Jersey today, North Jersey, Spain, and Argentina. 3 p.m. for the championship. 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
6: Here's a look at your forecast. A heat advisory begins at
7: 1 p.m. tomorrow afternoon and continues until 7 p.m. Tuesday night. Chance for storms
6: this afternoon.

0: afternoon. Otherwise, partly cloudy. High of 91. Partly cloudy again tonight. Slight chance for storms. Lows dip down to about 73. Sunshine mixed with clouds at times tomorrow. High of 95. I'm staff meteorologist Derek Height. Currently 86.
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0: Here's a look at your forecast. A heat advisory begins at 1 p.m. tomorrow afternoon and continues until 7 p.m. Tuesday night. Chance for storms this afternoon, otherwise partly cloudy. High of 91. Partly cloudy again tonight. Slight chance for storms. Lows dip down to about 73. Sunshine mixed with clouds at times tomorrow. High of 95. I'm staff meteorologist Derek Height. Right now, 87.
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2: News. I'm Paul Stevens. The U.S. launching new attacks in Iran in what the White House is calling punishment for the killing of two U.S. service members this past Friday.
3: The casualties were at the Mowafiq Salti Air Base in Jordan, and they're a result of Iran's repeated shots at U.S. bases in neighboring countries. At least one strike got through the defenses.
2: And that's Fox's Mike Tobin in Tel Aviv. The White House taking a bit of a victory lap regarding soccer's World Cup.
4: There was going to be no better example of American exceptionalism during our first 250 years and the hope and promise during our next 250 years. This was President Trump's vision, and we've executed incredibly well.
2: White House World Cup Task Force Executive Director Andrew Giuliani on Fox and Friends Weekend in New Jersey today, North Jersey, Spain, and Argentina. 3 p.m. for the championship. 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
5: Here's a look at your forecast. A heat advisory begins at 1 p.m. tomorrow afternoon and continues until 7 p.m. Tuesday night. Chance for storms this afternoon, otherwise partly cloudy. High of 91. Partly cloudy again tonight. Slight chance for storms. Lows dip down to about 73. Sunshine mixed with clouds at times tomorrow, high of 95. I'm staff meteorologist Derek Height, currently 90.
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Here's a look at your forecast. A heat advisory begins at 1 p.m. tomorrow afternoon and continues until 7 p.m. Tuesday night. Chance for storms this afternoon, otherwise partly cloudy. High of 91, partly cloudy again tonight. Slight chance for storms. Lows dip down to about 73. Sunshine mixed with clouds at times tomorrow. High of 95. I'm staff meteorologist Derek Height. Currently 90.

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2: News. I'm Carmen Roberts. The U.S. military retaliates for soldiers' death in Jordan as Iran battles for the Strait of Hormuz.
3: The whole thing is now enhanced because two U.S. service members were killed, one is missing, and four were wounded. These are the first casualties that the U.S. has taken since that Memorandum of Understanding, or ceasefire, was signed.
2: Fox's Mike Tobin in Tel Aviv. Jordan's armed forces said today they shot down three Iranian missiles targeting the kingdom. No casualties reported in that attack. The World Cup final is finally here. Argentina and Spain will play this afternoon at the New York, New Jersey Stadium.
4: This is expected to feel like a home game for Argentina. Last night, there were so many fans in Times Square from Argentina banging drums and shooting off fireworks.
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5: Here's a look at your forecast. A heat advisory begins at 1 p.m. tomorrow afternoon and continues until 7 p.m. Tuesday night. Chance for storms this afternoon, otherwise partly cloudy. High of 91, partly cloudy again tonight. Slight chance for storms. Lows dip down to about 73. Sunshine mixed with clouds at times tomorrow. High of 95. I'm staff meteorologist Derek Height. Currently 90.
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1: I'm gonna tell you a story it's all about. 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

0: Here's a look at your forecast. A heat advisory begins at 1 p.m. tomorrow afternoon and continues until 7 p.m. Tuesday night. Chance for storms this afternoon, otherwise partly cloudy. High of 91. Partly cloudy again tonight. Slight chance for storms. Lows dip down to about 73. Sunshine mixed with clouds at times tomorrow. High of 95. I'm staff meteorologist Derek Height. Currently 90.
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Back a few months ago, I was headlining at a great big nightclub. And he put me up a couple of days early. I came in a couple of days early, and they put me up at what they call the Star Suite. Now, here I am, headliner in one of the biggest nightclubs in the country, and I wake up at 8 o'clock in the morning in this Star Suite, all by myself. Yeah, that's what I said, aw. But I did what I've always done, man, to cheer myself up. I picked up my guitar, I sat down, I wrote me a little song. Now this is how it feels to be alone at the top of the hill and trying to figure out why.

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1: Fox News, I'm Angelo Bavaro. The U.S. has bombarded Iran for the eighth night in a row.
2: The whole operation amplified by two U.S. service members who were killed, one missing, and four who were injured. This is the first time the U.S. has taken casualties since the signing of the Memorandum of Understanding, or ceasefire, which is now largely disregarded.
1: Fox's Mike Tobin, a tropical storm is brewing.
3: We've got an area in the Gulf of America where you see an 80% chance of developing a storm. This would be named Bertha. We're not expecting it to become a hurricane, but it could become a tropical storm. It'd mean a whole lot of rain falling in the Gulf, and then maybe along some of those Gulf Coast states, we could see fairly significant rain as we go into the middle of the week.
1: That is Fox Weather's Adam Klotz. Severe storms also expected to threaten parts of the Southwest and Northern Plains today. 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
4: Here's a look at your forecast. A heat advisory begins at 1 p.m. tomorrow afternoon. Sunshine mixed with clouds at times this afternoon with a chance of thunderstorms. Highs level off around 91. Slight chance for storms tonight. Lows level off around 73, partly cloudy. Sunshine mixed with clouds at times tomorrow. Highs level off around 95. I'm staff meteorologist Derek Height. Right now, it's 82 degrees.
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0: Here's a look at your forecast. A heat advisory begins at 1 p.m. tomorrow afternoon. Sunshine mixed with clouds at times this afternoon, with a chance of thunderstorms. Highs level off around 91. Slight chance for storms tonight. Lows level off around 73, partly cloudy. Sunshine mixed with clouds at times tomorrow. Highs level off around 95. I'm staff meteorologist Derek Height. Currently 87.
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2: Fox News, I'm Angelo Bavaro. The U.S. has bombarded Iran for the eighth night in a row.
3: The whole operation amplified by two U.S. service members who were killed, one missing, and four who were injured. This is the first time the U.S. has taken casualties since the signing of the Memorandum of Understanding, or ceasefire, which is now largely disregarded.
2: Fox's Mike Tobin, a tropical storm is brewing.
4: We've got an area in the Gulf of America where you see an 80% chance of developing a storm. This would be named Bertha. We're not expecting it to become a hurricane, but it could become a tropical storm. It'd mean a whole lot of rain falling in the Gulf, and then maybe along some of those Gulf Coast states, we could see fairly significant rain as we go into the middle of the week.
2: That is Fox Weather's Adam Klotz. Severe storms also expected to threaten parts of the Southwest and Northern Plains today. 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
5: Here's a look at your forecast. A heat advisory begins at 1 p.m. tomorrow afternoon and remains in effect until 7 p.m. Tuesday night. Chance of thunderstorms this afternoon, otherwise cloudy skies with a few peaks of sun. High temperatures reach up to 91. Partly cloudy skies tonight, slight chance of thunderstorms, lows level off around 73. I'm staff meteorologist Derek Height. Right now, it's 87 degrees.
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I wonder if you're lonesome tonight. You know, someone said the world's a stage and each must play a part. 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

Seems the love I've known has always been the most destructive kind. 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

0: Here's a look at your forecast. A heat advisory begins at 1 p.m. tomorrow afternoon and remains in effect until 7 p.m. Tuesday night. Chance of thunderstorms this afternoon. Otherwise, cloudy skies with a few peaks of sun. High temperatures reach up to 91. Partly cloudy skies tonight. Slight chance of thunderstorms. Lows level off around 73. I'm staff meteorologist Derek Height. Currently 89.
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2: News on Angelo Bavaro. U.S. CENTCOM says possible remains of a third service member were recovered at the site of the Iranian attack in Jordan that killed two other U.S. troops. CENTCOM also confirming a separate U.S. service member was also killed in Iraq during a controlled explosion.
3: The U.S. responded to the U.S. loss of life with an intensified round of strikes into Iran.
2: Fox's Mike Tobin. Senators from both parties are pushing to pass a sweeping Russia sanctions bill in honor of the late South Carolina GOP Senator Lindsey Graham.
4: We have 62 sponsors. We're ready to go. There's a lot of momentum behind this. This is a way to a fitting legacy for Lindsey Graham to get this bill passed.
2: That is New Hampshire Democratic Senator Jeanne Shaheen on Fox News Sunday. 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
5: Here's a look at your forecast. A heat advisory begins at 1 p.m. tomorrow afternoon and remains in effect until 7 p.m. Tuesday night. Chance of thunderstorms this afternoon. Otherwise, cloudy skies with a few peaks of sun. High temperatures reach up to 91. Partly cloudy skies tonight. Slight chance of thunderstorms. Lows level off around 73. I'm staff meteorologist Derek Height. Currently 89.
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0: Here's a look at your forecast. A heat advisory begins at 1 p.m. tomorrow afternoon and remains in effect until 7 p.m. Tuesday night. Chance of thunderstorms this afternoon. Otherwise, cloudy skies with a few peaks of sun. High temperatures reach up to 91. Partly cloudy skies tonight. Slight chance of thunderstorms. Lows level off around 73. I'm staff meteorologist Derek Height. Right now, it's 87 degrees.
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2: Fox News, I'm Carmen Roberts. The death toll of U.S. soldiers killed in action since Friday in the Iran war rises to 4. U.S. military found the remains of the missing soldier in Jordan, where 2 others died in Iran's attacks on Friday.
3: Iran has menaced the base in Jordan and other bases in their neighboring countries with drones and missiles. Most are intercepted, but on Friday, one got through the defenses in Jordan.
2: Fox's Mike Tobin in Tel Aviv. The 4th U.S. service member died in Iraq during a controlled detonation of a downed Iranian drone. Republican Congressman Michael McCaul tells Fox News what's next.
4: The military is going to move in, take out their launch pads, take out their ability to send Shahed drones to hit tankers, the missiles.
2: And Spain wins the FIFA World Cup championship, defeating Argentina 1-0. 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
5: Here's a look at your forecast. A heat advisory begins at 1 p.m. tomorrow afternoon and remains in effect until 7 p.m. Tuesday night. Slight chance for storms tonight, otherwise partly cloudy skies. Lows dip down to about 73. Sunshine mixed with clouds at times again tomorrow. Daytime highs approaching 95. Clear skies tomorrow night. Lows dip down to about 76. I'm staff meteorologist Derek Height. Currently 87.
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6: Hey, well, all right, sir. Here we go there. What are they going to give for them? I have a $600 down here now. 10.

bill, give me $50, give me $50 bill. $50 bill now, $55, will you give me $55, I'm gonna get a $55 bill, $55, sold that hawk for the $50 bill. Hey, well, all right, sir, open the gate and let him out and walk him, boys. Here we come, a lot number 29 in, what are they going to give for him? I'm a 25, I'll get 35, another 50, make a 50,

0: Here's a look at your forecast.
1: A heat advisory begins at 1 p.m. tomorrow afternoon and remains in effect until 7 p.m. Tuesday night. Slight chance for storms tonight, otherwise partly cloudy skies. Lows dip down to about 73. Sunshine mixed with clouds at times again tomorrow. Daytime highs approaching 95. Clear skies tomorrow night. Lows dip down to about 76. I'm staff meteorologist Derek Height. Currently 87.
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